He loves me. He holds me tight and lets me go. He loves me now. He loves me. He holds me tight and lets me go.

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And it doesn't matter who the DJ is. It doesn't matter what the crowd looks like. But baby, every single time we get together, talking about having a good time with house music. Woo!

Have you ever met those type of people that don't quite get it? They just don't understand what it is you feel when you hear Barbara Tucker saying, "I get lifted." They just don't understand when India goes in.

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2: Yo, this your boy Big Daddy Kane with a message to all my mixtape.

there's hardly space posting up your racks upon your story, but that's hardly Kate. Back, back. I've already got a shot and damage that noise on Snapchat. No to network, I ain't no little boy or cat back. Enemies in, I'm choosing to avoid your last. Coming out, coming out, coming out.